DJ Nazi. DJ Nazi. DJ Nazi. DJ

fails not, which is why we can never be consumed morning by morning. The reason we are standing is your grace that has preserved us, your grace that has kept us. Hey, Genesis chapter 6 verse 8 says, but Noah found grace in the eyes of the Lord. Hey, it was the grace that Noah found in the eyes of the Lord that spared his life when everyone was taken out. So that means that grace exempts you. When the wall of Sodom and Gomorrah was being consumed, yeah, grace and magnified mercy spared Noah's life. He was not consumed with them. When the whole earth was being consumed by the flood, Noah was exempted, him and his family. Can you stand on behalf of your family and give God praise this morning and say, Lord, thank you. And like Noah, thank you for causing me to find grace in your sight. The grace that has spared my life, the grace that has kept me alive, I've come to say thank you. The things that some people just had headaches and it took them out. I thank you that the things that took men out did not take me out. The economic downturn that took out businesses did not take out my business. The depression that took out some children did not take out my children. Is somebody thanking the Lord this morning for magnified mercies and grace that has spared our lives? And Noah found grace with God. Thank you for being gracious to us on this GPP altar. We can't but sing of your grace. We are a people that have found grace with you, O God. Thank you for being gracious to us in the GPPA family. This is our testimony this morning that you are gracious to us, Father. You have been good to us. You are kind. Thank you for magnified mercies. We have not just tasted mercies. We have not just enjoyed mercies, but we have enjoyed magnified mercies. I'm being intentional this morning to just let us stay in the place of thanksgiving. There are two things that comes out of this. Number one is, the more you know God as a gracious God and a God that is kind and merciful, guess what? The more your expectation of his grace rises and the more you're able to draw grace from him. Secondly, hallelujah, the more you bless God for grace, and you know, the more you, grace is magnified in your life, the more you are strong in the grace that is in Christ Jesus. Remember, he gives grace to the humble, and one of the greatest expressions of humility is thanksgiving. So as we bless God, guess what is happening? You're receiving the capacity to receive more grace. Hey, can somebody say more grace? Can somebody say great grace? Father, we bless you for being gracious to us. The grace of exemption, the grace that exempts us from untimely death, is being poured out as we bless him. Thank you for being gracious to us and magnifying your mercy in sparing our lives. Thank you that as Noah found grace with God, I was exempted from the flood. I decree to you that as you bless the Lord for this grace of exemption, you're exempted from the flood. The things that take men out will not take you. The things that take out other people's businesses will not take you out your business. The things that frustrate men is what God will use to lift you up. That's what grace does. Grace is what lifts up the head of men. Grace is the lifter of the head of men. May the grace of God lift your head this morning. Thank you, Lord, in Jesus' mighty name. There's still another scripture, Psalms 86, verse 15, where we are still blessing God for grace. Hey, can somebody say, Lord, thank you for being gracious to me. As you think, thanksgiving is your application for more. As you bless God for showing you grace, guess what? Grace is abounding towards you. You will enjoy more grace every day of October and beyond. You will enjoy
endure, you'll be strong in the grace that is in Christ Jesus till this year wraps up, and in 2027 will open up grace for you. The door of greater grace will be opened to you, even in the brand new year, in the name of Jesus. Psalm 86 verse 15 says, but you, O Lord, are a God full of compassion. Is anybody watching that? And gracious. Who is God to you? Can you, somebody say, God, thank you for being gracious to me. Call yourself by name and say, thank you for being gracious to Abimbola. God is long-suffering and plenteous in mercy and in truth. Father, we thank you this morning. Can somebody say with me, but thou, O Lord, you are a God full of compassion towards me. You are gracious to me. You are long-suffering towards me. You are plenteous in mercy and truth. Remember that was what we read earlier on. God is gracious and is magnifying his mercies and sparing our lives. Ah, may God magnify his mercy and his grace over your life to carry you to the evening of your life in health, in strength, in wealth, in great fulfillment of destiny, in the mighty name of the Lord Jesus. Let's look at verse 16 now. Verse 16 says, oh, turn to me. Remember, the person we are talking to is our gracious Father. We come to the throne of grace this morning and we obtain mercy. We find grace. This is the throne of grace. And we've come to our gracious God. And we obtain mercy. And we find grace to help us in time of need. It says, oh, turn to me. Is this a time of need for anyone? Is there anybody that needs the grace of God this morning? Can you say to the Lord, turn to me and have mercy upon me? Give unto your servant strength and save the son of your handmaid. Can this be your prayer point this morning? And say, Father, turn to me and have mercy upon me. I obtain the mercy that you've reserved for me today. Morning by morning, new mercies I see. The mercies you've allocated on this 15th day of October. By the blood of Jesus, I enter and I lay hold of it. As you give strength to me this morning, as you strengthen me, gracious God, as you save me today, Mushteri Bororia, I want us to put 16 and 17 together. 17 says, show me a token for good, on this 15th day. That's what grace does, though. Grace shows you the goodness of God. Show me a token for good. Aya kasiria maragashte de gloria, that they which hate me may see it and be ashamed, because thou, Lord, has helped me and comforted me. NKJV says, God, thou, O Lord, has helped me and comforted me. That's what grace does. Grace is your helper. Grace is what comforts you. Can somebody begin to cry out to the Lord and take verse 16 and 17 together? Father, turn to us on this altar this morning. Hey, morning by morning, new mercies we see. Turn to us. Hey, let your face shine upon us. The light of your countenance, have mercy upon us on this altar. Hey, we are a needy people. We need your help on this day. Thank you for day by day help. Thank you for giving us strength on this altar this morning. Can somebody say, Lord, strengthen me. Strengthen my spirit, man. Strengthen my soul. Strengthen my body. As this year is coming to an end gradually, God, in this last quarter, give strength unto me. Strength to run well and not weary. Strength to run and not weary. Strength to walk and not faint. Strengthen our knees upon this altar for effective and consistent prayer. Strengthen the arms of our hands. Strengthen our hands to war and our fingers to fight. Father, we receive strength. The spirit of grace and supplication, let it be poured out upon us. Is somebody crying out to the Lord, strengthen my spirit, man? Father, guide me with strength upon this altar. Fill my life with fresh strength, that we go from strength to strength. According to Psalms 84 verse 7, we go from strength to strength. Every single
single day from strength unto strength unto strength. We're increasing in victorious power according to the Amplified Version as we appear before you, O God, in Mount Zion, because you are our gracious God. You pour out grace upon this altar. Now, by reason of your grace, we are going from strength unto strength. Is somebody making that declaration? Hey, speak to yourself this morning. You're the prophet of your own life. Call yourself by name. I am Dembele Kwele. I'm going from strength unto strength. My spirit man is going from strength unto strength. My soul from strength unto strength. Every organ, every system from strength unto strength. In my yearning for God, in my obedience, in my alignment. Hey, our alignment is being strengthened. In my discernment, I'm going from strength to strength. Hey, in eyes that see, ears that hear, hearts that understand, from strength unto strength. Our knowledge of God, our love for God, from strength to strength. Hey, the mandate the Lord has given us in honor of revival ministry and logic, from strength unto strength. Hey, GPPA family, from strength to strength. No better yesterday. In the name of the Lord Jesus, Mahuriaria. Hey, our organs of our bodies, our systems, from strength to strength. No weariness is allowed in our bodies. In the name of Jesus, I rebuke infirmities. Lord, show us a token for good in our bodies as you take our bodies from strength to strength. As our days are, so be our strength. In the name of Jesus, Lord, you are adding years to our life and life to our years. GPP altar, we prophesy. You go from strength to strength. Can somebody speak to the GPP altar? Prophesy to the GPP altar. In the name of Jesus, this altar goes from strength to strength. In the name of Jesus, this altar goes from strength to strength. Can we push this in the Holy Ghost? This altar goes from strength to strength. In the name of Jesus, Can we speak to Apostle Godard's life and decree Apostle Godard goes from strength unto strength. In the name of Jesus, is increasing in victorious power as he appears before God in Mount Zion. Apostle Godard will prophesy to you, you are going from strength unto strength unto strength. In the name of Jesus, you are increasing in victorious power.

They go from strength to strength in the name of Jesus Christ. We speak to our children, we speak to our spouses, the works of our hands go. We are growing stronger. GPPA family, we are growing stronger. We are a family that is helped by God. That is part. Grace is poured out upon us. We are going stronger. We are going stronger. Jehovah is making us stronger. I decree to you, the Lord God makes you stronger than your adversaries in the name of Jesus. Yahweh makes you stronger than every difficulty. You are stronger than that lie of the adversary in your office. You are stronger than that conspiracy in your office. I decree you are stronger than that health situation. You are stronger than that financial situation. You will not give in. You will not give up. No. The greater one in you cannot fail. The greater one in you cannot be stopped. The greater one in you cannot be pulled down. No. Your light can never go dim. You are a city set upon a hill. You cannot be hid. Your destiny cannot be covered. I say no in the name of Jesus. I decree that your light will shine stronger. Your impact will be stronger. Your influence will be stronger. Can somebody see strength rising upon you now in the name of Jesus? Joseph, your light will shine stronger in that office. Hey, Queen Esther, your light will shine more and more. Your light will not go down. Can somebody prophesy? Lord, thank you for making me stronger than every economic difficulty. In the name of Jesus, thank you for making my children stronger than all the things that contend with them in this wicked world. You are stronger. When sinners entice you, my children, you will not consent. My grandchildren, you will not consent. You are stronger than the temptation that comes your way. You are stronger. You are stronger than depression. You are stronger than fear. You are stronger than wicked peer pressure. You are stronger than lust. You are stronger than addiction. You are stronger than every mental health situation. You are stronger than the difficulty in your classes. You are stronger than that difficulty of the job. Let the greater one within you rise within you. I speak to that person that came to this altar discouraged and wondering if they could take the next step. I say, your ayah, arise up, you mighty man of valor. I speak to the whole bigger one on your inside to rise. I shut your ears to the lies of the devil. No longer will you hear those lies. No longer will you see those wicked images anymore. In the name of Jesus, I command the greater one to rise within you. Rise up, rise up, rise up. Yes, yes, rise up. The greater one is within you. Yes, you are more than able. And grace is poured out upon you. Rise in the grace of the Father. Rise and begin to run. Rise and begin to soar. There are many more territories to take. I rebuke that lie. The previous days are not better. No. The days ahead are still better. You have greater years ahead of you. There are still territories to take. There are still territories with your name on it. Therefore, I speak strength to your arms. That's why you cry out and say, Lord, strengthen my arms. Strengthen the arms of my hands. Strengthen the arms of my hands. We are still in Psalms 86 verse 17 that says, Lord, show me a token for good. That those that see me will be ashamed because you have helped and comforted me. Father, show us a token for good. As this year is gradually wrapping up,
Hallelujah. I want us even to pray this prayer and say, Lord, from the 45 days of alignment prayers, we have seen a token for God in many areas of our lives, but we are still crying out for more. We are still crying out for more. Show us a token for God. I think it's passion that says, show us miraculous signs that those that hate us may see it and be ashamed, because you, oh God, you've helped us and you have comforted us. We are still praying that prayer. Turn to us on this GP altar this morning. Yahweh, Moshtariah, show me a miraculous sign to show me how much you love me, so that those who hate me will see it and be ashamed. Don't they know that you, Lord, you are my comforter, the one who comes to help me. Is somebody saying this? Lord, show me a miraculous sign. In this middle of October, show me a miraculous sign. Show the GPPA family a miraculous sign. Show Horn of Revival Ministry a miraculous sign. Show Apostle God at a miraculous sign. You move mountains, you cause walls to fall. With your power, you perform miracles. There is nothing that is impossible. And we are standing here because you made a way. You made a way. You made a way. Our way maker. Our miracle worker. Ekaria. Seria Mararia.

Rosteria, wonders upon wonders, Rosteria, Icarosaria Mararia, Icaribororia. Lord, we believe we will see your goodness in the land of the living. Can somebody decree and declare, I will see the goodness of the Lord? I would have fainted, but I believe, I believe, I believe, according to Psalm 27:14, I believe to see the goodness of the Lord in the land of the living. I will not faint, Icaribororia. You cannot be cast down. Put your trust in the Lord. If somebody speaking to their soul, my soul, you cannot be cast down. You cannot be discouraged, irrespective of the economic situation, irrespective of how you feel, irrespective of what you hear. You cannot be cast down. Put your trust in the Lord. His Amplified Classic that says, I would have fainted unless I had believed to see with my eyes the goodness of the Lord in the land of the living. Can he, what would have become of me? Have I not believed that we'll see the good?

Tobia, we believe God. We are not of those that go back to perdition. No, we believe unto the saving of the soul. And we will see God's goodness in this month of October. Ah, Lord, in this October, show me a token for good. November, December, Father, show me a token for good. Miraculous signs that you are. Let all see that you have comforted and helped me. Let all see that you've comforted and helped our Pastor Goodheart. Let all see that you've comforted and help the GPPA family. Let all see that you've comforted and helped on a revival ministry. Show us a token for good. Father, we believe you on this altar. You are our gracious Father. I put my trust in Jesus, my anchor to the ground. You will never let us fall. You will never let us down. In the name of the Lord Jesus, we pray. Proverbs 31 verse 25, we're still speaking strength to ourselves. Proverbs 31 25 says, strength and honor are her clothing. She shall rejoice in time to come. Strength and honor will be your clothing. And because you put on strength, you will rejoice in time to come. I decree to you that every single day remaining in this October, you will rejoice. November, you will rejoice. December, you will rejoice. Remember, we just finished praying that God should turn to you and show you miraculous signs and show that he has helped and comforted you. Therefore, because of this visitation, you will rejoice. You will have a reason to sing. You will sing new songs, songs of deliverance, miracles upon miracles. You will say miracles on miracles. 1, 2, 3, 4. I can't even count it all. I

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I don't call it little miracles. A million, plenty miracles. Miracles and miracles. 1, 2, 3, 4, I can't even count them all. I'm in the last year, you're talking for God. When you say miracles upon miracles, when you say the goodness of the Lord in the land of the living, when you sing a new song in the land of the living, when you sing songs of deliverance, your eyes will see good. Your eyes will see good in the land, and it will be well with you. In the name of Jesus, this last quarter will be the best quarter of the year that you have experienced, because the Lord your God comforts you and helps you, because the Lord your God shows you a token for God in the name of Jesus. Can somebody say, Lord, I put on strength. Strength and honor are my clothing, and I will rejoice in time to come. That means you will not know weariness. That means you will not know depression. That means you will not be put to shame. That means you will not be murmuring and complaining. Rather, you enjoy strength and honor. You put on strength and honor, and you'll rejoice in time to come. Hey, Isaiah 52 verse 1 to 2 says, awake, awake, put on strength, put on your beautiful garments, O Jerusalem. It says, shake yourself from the dust, loose yourself from the bonds of the neck. Somebody is being strengthened now to break free from every form of confinement in the name of Jesus. Can we take these two scriptures together? Remember the first one we read, and just begin to declare to yourself, I am weak and I'm weak. I put on strength, no more weariness, no more discouragement. I put on my beautiful garments. I put on strength and honor. Strength and honor on my clothing in this last quarter of the year. I cannot be weary. No, this is no time to faint. This is no time to be weary. This is no time to be discouraged. This is no time to complain. I am weak in the name of Jesus. We arise on this GPP altar out of the depression and prostration in which circumstances have kept us, according to Isaiah verse 60 and chapter 61 verse 1. Amplified Classic Version. Lord, we awake, we arise out of the prostration, out of the depression in which circumstances have kept us. Sorry, I think there's Isaiah 60. Yes, thank you. We arise from the depression. We arise from the prostration in which circumstances have kept us. We arise to a new life on this GPP altar. A new life, a new day, a new level, a new dimension in God. We shine, we are radiant with the glory of the Lord, for our light has come.

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Ebeneza, why help has come. 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Therefore, we arise. No more weariness. No more discouragement. We arise from the depression. No more confusion. No more murmuring. We arise from the depression and prostration in which circumstances they have kept us. We arise to a new life. We are radiant with the glory of God. I decree that your life will show forth the glory of God. In the name of the Lord Jesus, our light has come. The glory of the Lord is risen upon us in the mighty name of the Lord Jesus. Let's go back to Isaiah 52 verse 1 to 2. We put on strength. We put on beautiful garments. We shake ourselves from the dust. Can somebody shake yourself from every confinement, from every limitation? Shake yourself out of that depression, out of that prostration. We shake it off. We shake off every beast into the fire and we suffer no hurt. No hurt. No hurt. We shake off that depression. We shake off that discouragement. We shake off that lethargy that does not want you to pray, that weariness. We put on strength. We put on strength. We put on strength. Hey, strength is our clothing. Strength and dignity is our clothing. Therefore, we rejoice in times to come. We put on strength. Strength to pray. Strength to follow hard after God. Strength to study the word. Strength to invest. Strength to go again. Hey, can somebody say, I go again. I go again. That same place where you were rejected and refused. That's the same place where the Lord is lifting your head. That's the same place where God's grace opens doors for you. In that same place where you were put, similarly put to shame. That's the same place where honor is coming. Hey, Karia Marari, I don't know who that is for. In that same place, where you were similarly put to shame and rejected and denied. That's the same place where God is lifting your head. That's the same place where you'll be celebrated. That's the same place where doors open wide for you. So go again. Go again. God is with you as a mighty terrible one. Go again. The same Pharaoh that you ran away from is the same Pharaoh that you go back to with boldness, returning the power of the Spirit to say, let my people go. Father, we put on strength upon this altar. In the mighty name of the Lord Jesus, we put on strength, we put on strength, we put on strength, wash tereborodia, we put on strength, wash tereborodia, we put on strength, wash tereborodia, we put on strength, wash tereborodia, we put on strength in the mighty name of the Lord Jesus. Can somebody say, I put on strength in the name of Jesus as this year wraps up? I put on strength, I run faster, I soar higher. I'm strengthened to lay hold on my inheritance. No weariness permitted in my home. No weariness permitted in my life. No weariness permitted with my children. Nothing is weary in my home. I speak strength to the works of my hands. I speak strength to my business. I speak strength to my ministry. I speak strength to the GPP altar. Father, we thank you. In the name of the Lord Jesus. I hope somebody was making those declarations as I was making them. A prophetic declaration for Logic and Home today, the Thursday, October 15th, says the fire of revival ignited in Logic and Home continues to burn in greater intensity for generations to come. Can somebody please say after me, Father, we thank you that because of the speakings of the blood of Jesus, the fire of revival that is ignited in Logic and Home continues to burn in greater intensity on the GPP altar, in Logic and Home, for generations to come. This fire of revival cannot be put out. It burns more and more in generations to come.

children will carry this fire. Our grandchildren will carry this fire. Our great-grandchildren will carry this fire. If Christ tarries, this fire burns from generation to generation, in every heart, in every home, in every nation. This fire of revival continues to burn in greater intensity, in the mighty name of the Lord Jesus Christ. What that means is that in old age, when you leave the face of the earth, you will not be looking from heaven and seeing your children serving other gods, your grandchildren, great-grandchildren serving other gods or doing any other thing. From generation to generation, it will be greater fire, greater grace, greater fire, greater grace, greater fire, greater grace. That fire will burn more and more. Hey, your walk with God will be like a play compared to what your children will do. What your children will do will be like play compared to what your grandchildren will do. Somebody say this picture. That means the fire will burn more fervent from generation to generation. In every continent, regarding home and logic. Can we push this in the Holy Ghost? Father, thank you for the revival fire. It is burning in every heart. Let this fire burn in the hearts of our children. Jeremiah 20 verse 9. Jeremiah 29 says, I will not make mention of him, nor speak any more in his name. But his word was in my heart. His word was in my heart. His word will be in the hearts of our children like burning fire, shut up in their bones. Shut up in their bones. This fire is shut up in the bones of our men. This fire is shut up in the bones of our women. We carry this revival fire, not only from generation to generation, but also from nation to nation. Ikarika Satoria. Can we push this in the Holy Ghost? Aya Karibur Goshteria. Ikaribur Goshteria. His word that is in our hearts. His fire that is in our hearts. The fire of the GPP altar. A burning fire. A burning fire. This fire will not be put out. A burning fire from generation to generation. It burns in greater intensity on this GPP altar, in logic and home, in our homes, in the lives of our men, in the lives of our women, in the lives of our children. This fire burns with greater intensity. Father, we say thank you. Blessed be your holy name. In Jesus' mighty name we pray. Amen and amen. Let's come to the communion table with full assurance of faith in our hearts this morning. If you have your emblem, kindly bring it out as we pray this prayer for everyone that wants to give their hearts to the Lord, or anyone that wants to rededicate their hearts to the Lord. Can you please say with me, Father, I come to you. This day, I thank you for your mercies and your grace. Jesus Christ, I ask that you forgive me of any way I have not pleased you. Forgive me of my sins. Come into my heart. From today, I will live for you. In Jesus' mighty name, amen. The Bible says, on that night he took bread, he blessed it and broke it and said, take it, all of it. As often as you eat and you drink, you do show the Lord's death till he comes. Remember earlier on, we prayed that Noah found grace with God, and that grace exempted him from death and from destruction, and his whole family too. The Bible also, we also read in Genesis 19:19 that it says that Lot, God was gracious to him and magnified his mercy in sparing his life. Can you say, Father, by the blood covenant, thank you for exempting me and my family from the floods and from the storms on the face of the earth. The storms will not take us out. Nothing dies in our lives. Nothing dies in our homes. Not this situation across our path. Only the voice of salvation and rejoicing is heard in our tabernacles. We celebrate exemption on this altar this morning. Thank you for being gracious to us and exempting us in the Rodgicom family. In Jesus' mighty name. You may partake of the broken body and the shed blood
as we read our devotion for today. October 15 is titled Winning Life's Ways by Divine Grace. Psalm 18:29-33 says, "For by thee I have run through a troop, by thy God have I leaped over a wall. It is God that girds me with strength and makes my way perfect. It makes my feet like hinds' feet and sets me upon my high places." Our Bible reading is taken from Romans 15-16, Psalms 134. And of course, for a global Bible reading challenge, today's reading is Proverbs 15. If you haven't done so, if you haven't been reading with us, kindly join us today. On March 2, 2008, Heather Dunedin Camp experienced a moment that would become one of the most memorable comebacks in track history. In the women's 600-meter race at the Big Ten Indoor Track Championship, she competed almost the leading athletes. But as the runners battled for position, Heather suddenly experienced a devastating setback. She stumbled and crashed to the track. For a moment, it appeared that her chances of winning had ended. However, instead of remaining on the ground or accepting defeat, she quickly regained her feet and resumed running. Although the other competitors had surged far ahead, Heather trusted God would make a way for her. As a strong believer in Christ, she knew nothing was impossible. With remarkable determination, she accelerated and eventually overtook one runner after another. She soon reached those leading the race in front and chased them down. In an astonishing finish, she surged past her remaining competitors and crossed the finish line first. Her extraordinary recovery demonstrated the power of faith and the importance of refusing to quit when circumstances turn against us. What looked like a devastating defeat became a triumphant finish. Heather's race reminds us that stumbling does not mean our journey is over. With faith in God, renewed strength and determination, we can rise after setbacks and continue pursuing the victories ahead. God's grace supplies the strength we need to win life's race. When challenges arise, progress slows, or we stumble along the way, we may feel tempted to give up. However, our victory does not depend solely on our natural abilities, but on our dependence on God, who strengthens and sustains us. Psalm 18:29-33 reveals that through God we can overcome obstacles, leap over barriers, and stand upon high places. His grace empowers us to rise after setbacks, persevere through difficulties, and accomplish what once seemed impossible. Therefore, do not allow temporary failures to convince you that your race is over. One powerful way to cultivate this dependence on God is through praise. As we worship God, we acknowledge His greatness, strengthen our faith, and turn our attention from our limitations to His power. The joy of the Lord renews our strength and encourages us to keep moving forward. As the year approaches its end, let us seek God earnestly for fresh grace, wisdom, and direction. Do not waste precious time mourning past setbacks. Instead, rise in faith, praise God, and take the next step He places before you. Through

Thank you for praying with me and thousands of believers around the world this hour. 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

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DJ Nazi.

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1: The prestigious 2026 Silver Band of the Year Award comes alive on Monday, November 16, 2026 at the magnificent Echo Hotels and Suites, Victoria Island, Lagos. And this year, Nigeria's outstanding personalities are taking center stage. The 2026 Silver Band of the Year Award will be conferred on Senator Ademola Jackson Nuruddin Adeleke, the governor of Osun State. The Silver Bird, Icon of Enterprise and Nation Building Award, will be bestowed on Alhaji Abdul Samad Rabiu, CFR, CON, Executive Chairman and Founder of the Boy Group.

Chairman of the Year Award will be conferred on Abdul Ganu Vinod Bhatta, the Executive Chairman of Agege Local Government, Lagos State. Also, the Honor of the Lifetime Achievement Award to Patrick Doyle, Dirty Shonke, and Shola Shubawari, the Trailblazer Award, will be presented to Nancy Cruz

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2: 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Here is the news on the hour. Nigeria is the only country we have left aboard an act that could destabilize the nation. Remember, we're one big family. I am David Chiedu. First, our top stories. RLF warns federal government against restoring petrol subsidy. And INEC begins PVC collection voter register display in FCT. And United Nations Secretary General Antonio Guterres presents $14 billion budget proposal for 2027. And now details of these and other stories. We begin with the United Nations Secretary General Antonio Guterres presenting a proposed $14 billion budget for the 2027 fiscal year to the General Assembly's Budget Committee, chaired by Nigeria's permanent representative to the United Nations, Senator Jimo Ibrahim. Presenting the proposal in New York, Guterres said the budget is designed to strengthen the organization's work in international peace and security, sustainable development and human rights, while improving efficiency and accountability.
3: The program budget proposal reflects our commitment to deliver across the three pillars of our work: peace and security, sustainable development, and human rights. The proposal also covers $423 million of the continued operation of special political missions in 2027. We have since examined every aspect of the system and every possible funding model. In line with General Assembly guidance, a dedicated report containing my funding proposal, including for 2027, has been submitted for consideration at this 81st session.
2: Ibrahim described the proposal as a budget for a sustainable United Nations and assured the Secretary General of the committee's cooperation in a constructive review process.
4: I would like to thank the Secretary for Sustainable United Nations and for your remarks and for your presence here with us today. Let me at this time thank every distinguished colleague here again for your time. Let me assure Secretary our mutual respect to your office. Our cooperation and collaborations, which is the foundation of the United Nations, was formed. Thank you so much, and we are really committed.
2: Guterres, presenting the proposal for the final time during his tenure, said it reflects the United Nations Reform Initiative, which seeks to make the Secretariat more efficient and responsive to global challenges. The proposed budget will now be considered by the General Assembly's Fifth Committee before the Assembly takes a final decision. And Ondo State's Governor Lucky Aiyedatiwa has directed the Ministries of Environment and Health to begin extensive fumigation of the Igbokoro River following complaints from residents about a strong stench emanating from the site of last week's Nigerian Air Force aircraft crash. The move is aimed at preventing a possible outbreak of diseases, as the river serves as a major source of livelihood for residents of Igbokoro and neighboring communities. The governor also directed the authorities of Ilaje local government area to provide water tankers for the continuous distribution of potable water if the river is found to be severely polluted and unsafe for use. A forensic investigator with the Department of State Services, DSS, Shedden Kaudi, has alleged that former Kaduna State Governor Nasir El-Rufai has some associates earmarked $600,000 to pay officials of the Economic and Financial Crimes Commission, EFCC, and intermediaries. Kaudi, the first prosecution witness, made the allegation while testifying before the Kaduna State High Court in Kano, presided over by Justice Darius Kobo. He told the court that $500,000 and another $100,000 were allegedly set aside for the payments. He said forensic audio recordings captured conversations involving El Rufai and some suspected associates. El Rufai's lead counsel, Paul Irokoro, objected to the testimony, arguing that the witness's name and summary of evidence were not included in the prosecution's proof of evidence, thereby affecting the defense's right to a fair hearing. The case was adjourned until November 30 and December 1, 2026 for continuation of cross-examination. The Independent National Electoral Commission, INEC, has begun the display of the register of voters and a collection of permanent voter cards across the Federal Capital Territory. The exercise is taking place at all 62 registration area centres and will end on Thursday, October 15, 2026, before continuing at the six area council offices from October 16. INEC has urged registrants to verify their details, confirm the polling units, object to the inclusion of ineligible persons, and also to collect outstanding PVCs issued before 2026. Renaissance Africa Energy Company Limited has signed a memorandum of understanding with 13 banks to make available $4.1 billion and 435 billion naira in financing for oil and gas contractors. The agreement signed in Lagos on Wednesday is aimed at helping contractors fund projects, procure equipment and materials, and mobilize personnel. The company's managing director and chief executive officer, Tony Atta, said the scheme would support the company's production expansion plans. Atta said Renaissance is targeting 500,000 barrels of oil per day by 2030, alongside expanded gas supply for LNG and domestic industries.
5: As Renaissance, we have committed to

0: cut essentially has us doubling what we currently produce. That is a massive scale, and this member financing is one of the strategic options we have put in place to be able to support the partners who are going to work with us on this journey. Funding is a critical aspect of achieving this growth agenda for us.
1: Also speaking, the head of the Energy and Infrastructure Desk in Stanbic IBTC Bank's Business and Commercial Banking Division, Richard Inebadino, said the scheme would help contractors access bank financing to execute verified contracts with banks verifying contract details directly with Renaissance.
2: We have this relationship from

0: as proposed, you are able to, you know, execute transactions and rely on the refunds to pay on time, which is experienced over the years. For me, I think this is a very good one, and it's a step forward towards achieving the national goal for increased production.
1: The chairman of the Petroleum Technology Association of Nigeria, Wole Ogunsanya, said about $6 billion was needed to acquire equipment and other assets to boost oil and gas production.
2: So it's really a brilliant idea. We're welcoming, we're encouraging all of the Nigerian

0: the bank wants you to domicile your revenue. So it's pretty straightforward. So we want the town citizens and the banks, 13 of them, have stepped forward to support this initiative.
1: And elsewhere, the International Monetary Fund, IMF, has advised the federal government against restoring the broad petrol subsidy, recommending targeted support for vulnerable households to ease the impacts of rising energy costs. The fund warned that blanket fuel subsidies are expensive, often benefit higher-income consumers disproportionately, and add to fiscal pressures amid rising borrowing costs. The IMF Director of Fiscal Affairs, Rodrigo Valdez, said the position known made the position known rather during a press briefing on the fiscal monitor at the 2026 IMF and World Bank annual meeting in Bangkok. And the federal government recently announced a 30-day petrol discount at NNPCL limited retail stations with priority for public transport operators to cushion the impact of rising fuel prices.
2: Look, at the end of the day, it's very tempting politically speaking because it's not trivial the political effect of the price of oil, of fuels, of gasoline, of diesel. But you have to explain that this is a global shock, first. Second, that it's very, very expensive for the country not to recognize that shock. And third, it's much better to use some of that money that we are spending the subsidies channeled towards more vulnerable people. For example, you mentioned transportation costs. Gasoline could go up, and perhaps bus fees may be subsidized in a way. That is a much better policy at the end of the day than just a blanket subsidy for everybody.
1: So ahead. Pope Leo undergoes surgery after lung cancer diagnosis, plus entertainment and sports stories. Stay with us.

And thanks for staying with us. Now to news on the international scene. The Vatican says Pope Leo XIV has been diagnosed with lung cancer, but has successfully undergone surgery to remove the lower lobe of his right lung. The pontiff underwent the 90-minute procedure on Tuesday at Rome's Gemelli Hospital, with the Vatican reporting that the operation had no complications. The Vatican said the Pope awoke normally after surgery and had a peaceful night in the hospital, where he is expected to remain for about a week. The Vatican said the entire lower lobe was removed to ensure a thorough procedure. All further tests are underway to determine whether the cancer has spread. The Pope's schedule has been cleared until October 20 to allow him time to recover. And in entertainment, former gang boss Dwayne Davis, also known as Keefe D, has been sentenced to at least 40 years in prison for orchestrating the murder of rap superstar Tupac Shakur. A jury found the 63-year-old guilty in September of murder with a deadly weapon over Shakur's death in a drive-by shooting in Las Vegas on September 7, 1996. Prosecutors argued that although Davis did not fire the gun himself, he let the group responsible for the killing order the shooting and supplied the weapon his nephew Orlando Anderson allegedly used. Davis had previously admitted in his memoir that he provided the gun used in the crime. His own public statements about being inside the white Cadillac from which the shots were fired also featured prominently in the case. Davis has, however, said that he will appeal the verdict. And in sports, Nigeria captain and Paris Saint-Germain midfielder Rashidat Ajibade could be sidelined for at least 2 months following an injury sustained during Nigeria's 5-0 victory over Comoros in their 2028 Olympic Games qualifier. At the request of PSG's medical team, the 26-year-old underwent a preliminary concerns about her recovery timeline. She returned to Paris on Tuesday night at 11 p.m. for further medical assessment to establish the full extent and severity of the injury. And to Champions League football, Ademola Lookman has expressed his delight after helping Atletico Madrid secure a 2-0 victory over Manchester United in the UEFA Champions League at the Stade the Metropolitano on Tuesday night. Lookman, who replaced Julian Alvarez in the 71st minute, put the result beyond doubt 8 minutes later with a simple finish to seal an important victory for the Spanish side. Speaking after the match, the Nigeria international described the win as a significant result for Atletico Madrid, highlighting the team's strong performance and their confidence gained ahead of their next fixture. So on the news, a recap of the major headlines. The IMF has warned federal government against restoring fuel subsidy. INEC has begun PVC collection and bought a register display in the FCT. And we also heard that the United Nations Secretary General Antonio Guterres has presented a $14 billion budget proposal for 2027. And that was the news. It was edited by SLK and produced by Malase Musa. Nigeria is the only country we have with avoid actions that could destabilize the nation. Remember, we're one big family. I am David Chiodun. Thanks for listening.

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1: 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The prestigious 2026 Silver Band of the Year Award comes alive

Silver Man of the Year Award will be conferred on Senator Adeola Jackson Nuruddin Adeleke, the governor of Osun State. The Silver Bird, Titan of Enterprise and Nation Building Award, will be bestowed on Alhaji Abdul Samad Rabi, CFR, COM, Executive Chairman and Founder of the

criteria, the EPW Chairman of the Year Award will be conferred on Abdul Ghaniyu Vinod Bassa, the Executive Chairman of Agege Local Government, Lagos State. Also, the Honor of the Lifetime Achievement Award for Patrick Doyle, British Shortcake and

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0: And our study hiding today.
1: Glory, blessing. The man is prosper.
0: All right, and the man that inspired my dread, talking about Olise, is in the building. Olise, how you doing too? Nice to see you. Yeah. All right, and finally, let's start this massive move. We know there will be drama surrounding this federation. I've been complaining about the Nigerian Basketball Federation. And right now, let's tell you that the Federal High Court in Abuja has fixed November 3rd, 2026 for the hearing of a suit challenging the conduct of the Nigeria Basketball Federation Electoral Congress after declining an application seeking to stop the election scheduled for today, which is actually Thursday. The suit has run at March FHC. Abuja CS 24-28 was instituted by Ayodele Olasende Bakare, one of our former national team coach, against the NBBF and the National Sports Commission. And in his application, Bakare challenged the legality of the Congress held in Bola Adamawa State, alleging that it was actually convened in violation of provisions of the NBBF Constitution. And the plaintiff, as we heard right now, argues that neither two-thirds of the Congress members nor the NBBF board issued the required notice convening the extraordinary Congress in Yola. We know this will be happening. So, G, look, I'm enjoying this action-packed movie we are watching right now.
1: For me, it's very sad that

Moromo, wow, local plaza. What is the capacity development? Succession planning, it's zero. Everything about basketball right now in Nigeria is oozing negativity. And administratively, we are getting to see this. It tells you that this is arguably the second biggest sport in Nigeria. And we are having this kind of drama. This challenge is not one of them. If it keeps on going like this, I don't know

0: this is deepening, it is promoting, it is like a free form. And for me, I'm tired. So these days, when I see stupid things that are going on, I just keep my mouth quiet, and it's very, very tiring. Very, very tiring. Very, very tiring. That's what I have to say.
1: Well, very, very tiring. And right now, one of the leading presidential aspirants in the forthcoming Nigeria Basketball Federation election, Mr. Egochi Mark, has actually withdrawn from the race. Mark, who is the founder of the Mark the Bull Basketball Championship and the owner of the Mark Mentors Basketball Club, announced his withdrawal in the statement which he actually issued 8 hours of today. Addressing the basketball family, Mark actually said the decision to run for the presidency of the NBBF was driven by genuine passion for the game. He explained that his vision was clear from the beginning. Mark said, despite his commitment to issue based on campaign, he was forced to take the difficult decision to step aside after assessing the electoral process. Maybe we should just go straight. Let the listeners hear him talk.
2: Distinguished ladies and gentlemen, members of our dear basketball family, stakeholders, players, officials, friends of Nigerian basketball. I address you today from the deepest part of my heart and with the full consciousness of how far we have come together in our struggle to build better basketball for our country. My decision to aspire for the presidency of the Nigerian Basketball Federation was born out of genuine desire and passion to contribute to the growth of our game. My intentions have been clear, clean, and focused to grow grassroots basketball, reposition our domestic league to meet higher standards, create greater opportunity for our players and coaches, and demonstrate that what is achievable in basketball internationally can be achieved here at home in Nigeria. Following careful reflection and a sincere assessment of the process leading to this election, I have taken a difficult decision to withdraw from this race. This decision has not been easy one. However, I believe that certain principles must remain greater than any individual ambition or aspiration. Let me state clearly that in our assessment, while this process may have seemed to be free, it has certainly not been sufficiently fair and credible to guarantee genuine level playing field for all contestants.
1: So, G, you have heard him talk. And one thing I respect about Mark Ibucha is the fact that he does not know how to mix words, does not know how to pamper or package. He will say the way it is. This is so, so sad. Very, very sad.
0: What more can we say? This is

0: once more a clear path of reviving our basketball, yet is not given a chance to showcase that. So the electoral procedures for the basketball, we already know the winner now. We know the winner. So we are just coming here to figure out. We already know the winner. So if this is how we want to do it, no problem. I think we are happy. So people are just here to use people as a fan or a pig to make money. So people are not cash cow. Because, like I said, I don't know what is going on. I don't know why we have got to call basketball. Last year, we just assembled 10, 20 people and say,
1: Nation again.
0: Take money, do this. The Tigers, right now, we don't know what's happening to them. The Tigers, after that capitulation, we don't know what's happening to them. Everybody is now into a state of silence. And this is what we want to do. Okay? Let's go ahead.
1: All right, and boxing right now, British Nigerian heavyweight boxer Anthony Joshua has vowed to remain composed and avoid emotional decisions when he faces Tyson Fury on December 11th, saying he will not repeat the mistakes and Deontay Wilder made during his own trilogy against British rival. Joshua believes that discipline and patience will be crucial when the two former world heavyweight champions meet at the sold-out Principality Stadium in Cardiff. They are seriously counting down. December is not far any longer, but the way this particular build-up is pulling the weight, so I can't wait for December 11th.
0: Well, I can't wait, but you said something which both of us have been talking about here. Concerning this emotional decision, whether I like it or not, this kind of game, it takes a

0: Joshua. So this is where, for me, literally things, your game management, your mental state, your emotional core plays a big role. So whatever that is going to happen, this is where it's going to separate Joshua being a victor or being a vanquished that day. So he's right, but I'm one person that I do not like people entering into big bouts, talking too much. Let him go back, let him reflect, and let him work on that detail. Because as much as you are in Nigeria, I know blessing you want to take it to Joshua. When you look at them pound to pound, face to face, muzzle to muzzle, and their record so far, it's very difficult to separate who is going to win. A lot of people are saying, let's give it to Fury. Joshua can nick it on a very good day. Mm-hmm. If you say, let's give it to Joshua, on a very bad day, Joshua can be very disappointing. So it's going to be down to little or minor details on that day.
1: Well, the 17th team, they've done it again. Well, that is the Nigeria's Golden Eagles began the campaign. Adi Wafubi won the 17th championship with a disappointing 2-1 defeat to Nigeria Republic on Wednesday night. The result was the Nigerian side at the bottom of Group A without a point. Nigeria, meanwhile, have secured their place in the semifinals after completing 4 points from 2 matches. Nigeria must now turn their attention to their last game, Group Fixture. Where they will actually battle Cote d'Ivoire for the knockout and second qualification spot at the knockout stage. Bad out entirely. We were so flat-footed yesterday.
0: Sorry. Okay. We couldn't do it. Like I said, our age grade football. When I said it yesterday, somebody said I'm being pessimistic. Our age grade football is dying. No more, let me look for trouble. I hope he's not going to beat me up on the show. No more using somebody like...
1: It was a credit period, he looks it.
0: So that is it. This is it. Now you are not using 15 for 15, 14 for 14.
1: We are struggling.
0: We are struggling.
1: Because we don't have the basics here.
0: That is it. Exactly. This is the foundational issue. No more using a $1,000 for 17, 18. And then, no more.
1: Shave your beards, and when you score, don't carry your jersey up, or don't, because of what they will say at the end of the day.
0: Yeah, you seen the guys? They didn't look
1: very young. Young boys, just like our 17 girls, to the same.
0: Yes. So they're struggling. So at the end of the day, this is where we are. We've been dominating the age group. Now, finally, technology has exposed a lot of shenanigans. And now, here we are, we cannot manage. So, anyhow, we want to see it. That is our bane of our issue. Let's leave taxes and everything. That is our bane. We still don't have school competitions. All of those carballs and the rest.
1: Yeah, principal.
0: Yes, catch them young. It's dying. Our secondary school competition is dying. So, how do you catch them young?
1: All right, and right now let's put into the Nigerians moments on the 17 girls, and that is the Flamingos have arrived in Rabat ahead of their opening fixture against Poland at the 2026 FIFA Under 17 Women's World Cup. Akin Buseri's side then held their final training session in Casablanca on Monday night before traveling to Rabat the following day. The players had a light training session on Tuesday after arriving in the Moroccan capital. Now to Super Eagles. Let's now tell you that the Nigerian Football Federation has said it is not in a hurry to move the Super Eagles' home matches from Uyo to Lagos, insisting that any change of venue will depend on several factors, including the readiness of the Tuscan Balogun Stadium. Do you think we need to see the Super Eagles in Lagos?
0: I think there's a need. One, when we look at fan base, we know Uyo for

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101.7, where hit music lives.

0: you know, you can have these other ones by the corner, even if you're not sleeping with them, just have them by the corner in case this one head begins to touch you, just fall back to the next person. And growing up, I knew that that's not the concept of love, you know.
1: Love is not shared,
0: you know. So, personally, I'm like, there is a syndrome currently when it comes to self-abuse, because at that point you get to a level where you can't even give love right back when you see the person giving you love.
2: Okay, I think I know where you're going.
0: Yes, I'm trying to express myself so that
1: I get what you're saying, but the truth is,
2: you can truly love somebody if you want to and express it. Now, if the person chooses to mess up, it's on that person, it's not you. You're loved, you did it right.
0: 100%.
2: So the person messes up, hey, let the person go. There's somebody else out there for you. It doesn't have to be that person. So,
0: No. But you're saying it from a sane standpoint. Now, imagine you're meeting me for the first time. I'm like, I don't have time for all these men. If this one is not doing well, I'll just move on to the next. So it's not coming from a place of, I'm giving love.
2: It's a place of damage and hurt. Now, I'll probably start from dealing with where that came from.
0: Right.
2: Somebody hurt you. Actually, you're carrying the hurt everywhere. You don't want to heal. You know how they say that? If you don't heal before your next, you bleed on your next. So because you've not healed, so you're carrying that same, you know, trauma to the next relationship.
0: I agree.
2: So people really need to heal. I feel like, you know, the society needs to heal.
0: Yes.
2: We really need to heal.
0: Yes.
2: Because what you're saying is the truth. Now, you can't really blame some of these girls. They've been bumped over and over again. You know, you try to get into a relationship, you're genuine, and then somebody just takes your love for granted. Mm-hmm. Again, this is Lagos. A lot of beautiful girls out there. A lot of these young men are very confused.
0: I'm perverted.
2: Yeah, so, I mean, once you're, you know, they feel like, well, I'm done with this one, they go to the next. What makes you different from other girls? If you're a different person, guys will stick to you to the end. I wouldn't want to let you go. But if you're like every other person out there, they're like, what's special about you?
0: Okay, so let's go on a quick break. I'll be right back. I want to play Love Don't Care by CB. Okay, I mean, love really don't care where you're from, but then at that point, the person who you're not caring about what people are saying for should love you right back on the same level, right? So be right back. Don't go anywhere. Sing along if you can.

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1: 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And my name is Rachiko. I'm still in the studio with Mercy Chini.
2: Absolutely.
1: Oh my gosh. So before we went on a break, we're just talking about how some people are falling out of love. Some people are very traumatized, you know, like Chini said, and and also we also spoke about the fact that, you know, the fact that you love somebody does not mean that you have to take abuse. 6 feet under the ground is not a place of return, right? Once you go under, you can't come out. There's so many people that have lost their life due to physical abuse in relationships. But however, we have to move on to another story. Chini, what do you have for us? Chini's like, oh, baby girl, give us another story.
2: Yes.
1: Okay,
2: yes.
1: Talking about giving us another story. Mm-hmm. Now, Pastor Bolaji Idowu is in the news again. And he said, leave dating alone if you are selfish. Go and fix your selfishness first. Huh? Yes, so now a lot of people feel like, coming from the place of suffering, right? If a man is not taking care of you, or you're selfish, or your woman is not doing better, you need to prove yourself. You need to prove your worth, you know? And a few therapists that, you know, I have come across, maybe online or wherever, they tell you, you know, that's not the time to start trying to make a man choose you or make somebody choose you, right? I mean, your value is your value and it's on the person. But Pastor Bolaji Idowu is saying this and it's striking a lot of controversy online. People are like, Oga, are you a relationship expert or you're a pastor? But at what point do we now realize that pastors deal with day-to-day people too, that feel these pains as human beings, these emotional pains, and they also come to them to complain to you? Mm.
3: Okay, so, I mean, Pastor Bolaji is right for what he said. But
1: yeah.
3: Before we talk about him being right, like I said upstairs earlier on TV, it is our pastors. A relationship clinic.
1: Uh-huh.
2: Or is it... what is it? Is it a church?
1: I don't think they don't discuss relationship in church. Why else do they discuss it now? Because, I mean, when we talk about the Christian relationship or the religious relationship per se, I think there's a lot of loopholes. And the fact that they're saying, okay, you know, it's God now that you're serving, that's how some people put it in church when you're being mistreated. And so don't look at man, look at God. And then when your husband is beating you at home, they'll be like, ah, no, you're a godly woman, oh, take the beating, you know? I mean, it happened to this woman, the Akuma woman, right? Osinachi, that's her name.
2: Yes,
1: of course. So, I mean, you see women stay back in marriages because of what people would say, because of what the religious community would say. So I think that it's such a great time to experience the fact that pastors are beginning to say, come, if something is not good for you, run away. So where else will they preach relationship if they don't talk about it in the church?
3: That's a very good question. I mean, so yeah, you can talk about relationship, but like have a special program for that.
1: Okay.
3: People don't dress up and leave the house on a Sunday morning, just go and listen.
1: What if that's the leading of the spirit per se?
3: The spirit cannot lead you outside his word. So the word of God is very clear.
1: But it's preaching from the word of God now.
3: No. So
1: I don't know Bible verses to refer to.
3: No, he might refer to Bible verses and try to explain them in a way that relates to relationship. But I'm telling you, the primary purpose of the church is to teach about Christ. And Christ is the ultimate changer, right? Now, you can have special program

0: church. It wasn't about relationship. It was talking about, you know, the word of God. You know, talking about Christ, not, you know, relationship issues. So again, the question is, what is the purpose of the church? I keep saying this. If you're going to a restaurant, or if you're about to go into a restaurant, and you're seeing images, like say makeup products, blush, and you know, powder, would you walk in there to eat?
1: Mm-mm.
0: Of course. So again, if you go to the church, what you see on the logo of every church is the cross, right? Mm-hmm. So it means that the church is going to emphasize on the cross, the finished work of Christ, not relationship issues. However, with relationship issues, or come, you know, of course it will, because
1: you're relating with people.
0: So I'm going somewhere, just okay. Because you're relating people in the church, so of course relationship issues will come up. Now, there should be a separate program dealing with that. I remember that when I started Friends of Our Church a long time ago, you have what they call single and married fellowship, headed by Pastor Bimbo back in the days, if you remember Pastor Bimbo.
1: Yeah, Bimbo. Oh,
0: thank you. So, I mean, so there was a program like that for issues like...
1: I think it was on TV as well.
0: Yes, it was on TV. So, now, that's a special program for singles and married. You can talk about issues like that as much as you want to. But when you're talking about core gathering, it should be about Christ, about the Bible.
1: Now, so, if you go to church every day, every Sunday, and they're preaching, repent for the kingdom of God is at hand. Repent for the kingdom of God is at hand. Repent for the kingdom of God is at hand. Is that the kind of preaching you expect to hear on a Sunday basis?
0: So Sunday basis or church is about the kingdom of God, is about Christ himself, and it's inexhaustible. You can't talk about Christ and exhaust him. It's inexhaustible. There are so many parts of the scripture, so many things to open your eyes to when it comes to revelation of the word of God. But that's what we're talking about. Now let's go back to again.
1: I have one question for you.
0: Ask me.
1: Okay. Do you think the Bible supports divorce?
0: Okay. Very good question. Very, very good question.
1: Because the Bible wants to talk about now.
0: I'll explain it to you. So the reason why people ask this question is because they found the scripture in the Bible where God says, I hate divorce.
1: Yes, but is there no other scripture that says that...
0: If you follow me, you...
1: Okay, let me hear you. Okay.
0: So God says, I hate divorce. People interpret it as God hates the divorcee. God does not hate the divorcee, but God hates the divorce.
1: And
0: when God was talking about I hate divorce, he was talking about, because the Bible describes the church as the bride of Christ.
1: Mm-hmm.
0: So God sees us as his bride, right? So you're my wife.
1: Mm-hmm.
0: So now when God says I hate divorce, it means I don't want to ever be separate from you. That's why the Bible says I'll never leave nor forsake you.
1: Mm-hmm.
0: So God was actually referring to his church, that I will never leave in a forsake you, so I hate divorce. I hate to be separated.
1: He was not referring to man and wife.
0: Not just man and wife. Now, let's come to the New Testament where people quote all the scriptures where Paul said, you know, if
1: I'm not quoting one scripture.
0: I'll quote somewhere, I'll answer you. If you want to talk the Bible, it's my forte.
1: Okay, you go. That's why it's suiting me, because like I said, I am flowing.
0: It's my forte. I can't talk about it from now to tomorrow. Now, having said that, you know, that would be reasons why you need to leave an abusive marriage. Now, you can't say because God hates divorce that you stay in a place where your husband will kill you. If I die, you go to heaven. It's your
1: heaven or hell?
0: No, you
1: reject you.
0: If you're born again, of course, you go back to heaven. You came from God, you go back.
1: You're born again, but you were betrayed to yourself, or you betrayed yourself.
0: No, but you betrayed yourself doesn't mean that God will betray you. Now God loves you now. God is not against you now. God is for you. So God, see, you can't reject yourself on earth, and God will reject you in heaven.
1: Okay, I have a question for you again.
0: Yeah, ask.
1: Now, there's a part of the Bible that says that you can only divorce based on infidelity or threat to life.
0: Yes.
1: I know it's in the Bible.
0: Yes.
1: I think I read it one time.
0: It's in the Bible, don't worry, you're correct.
1: Yes, so when people only quote God hates divorce and stay, are they forgetting that there's also a part of the Bible that says that you can live based on infidelity and, you know,
0: so that's the ingenuity
1: because
0: of men.
1: Did I preach that part at
0: that's
1: all?
0: What I'm telling you. Men are very ingenuine. They pick the part that suits them and leave the other part.
1: Well, I think that we live in an era now where pastors are beginning to shine light on that part of the Bible. Mm-hmm. And that's why we have people like Pastor Bology coming out to say...
0: There's nothing wrong with
1: prayer. But I think they have a separate...
0: Yes, for that. Why you talk about divorce, relationship, marriage, of course, it's important. But not for a church gathering, not for a normal service. That's what the Bible says, unto the gathering of the people be. So unto Christ.
1: Yes.
0: Let's come to the issue. Don't worry. We'll talk about everything.
1: Yes.
0: Let's talk about the issue. What Pastor Bolaji is saying. Obviously, if you're a selfish person, mm-hmm. you have no reason to be in a relationship.
1: Mm-hmm.
0: You're self-centered. Your self is all about you. So stay by yourself. So if you're not selfless, you can't have a relationship. Even God was not selfless.
1: Mm-hmm.
0: I mean, selfish rather. He was selfless. For God to love the world that he gave his only begotten son. He died. Do you understand?
1: Yeah.
0: So he died to his own self just to make you alive. So to show you that even the originator of relationship is sacrificial. So if you're not a sacrificial person, you have no reason to get into a relationship. Because people will test you. You can't say you love somebody and you wouldn't buy stuff for them and you don't give them stuff.
1: So where is the love?
0: Do you understand? If you don't have cash gift, at least you have time to spare.
1: Yes.
0: Do you understand what I'm saying? So again, so if you... What Pastor Bolaji said is the truth. I don't want to guess what he said. I'm just saying that.
1: But I do, okay, now, people believe... People believe that, you know, when I talk about selfishness, they're referring to money. You know, a lot of people believe that, oh, when you refer to selfishness, you're referring to, oh, come and spend money. So, people who are broke per se, or who really do not have, they're scared to go into relationship, or they're scared to invest their care and love in someone because they feel like, and they're going to term them as selfish. However, money is not the center of it all when it comes to relationship, right?
0: Yes, sir.
1: Because you made mention of time. You have your time to give. You have, like, care, concern, and whatnot. But they relate selfishness to money a lot.
0: Yeah, okay, so money isn't everything. There are people who have enough money, but they lack love. They lack attention. So money is not everything. There are people who you give money, they just toss it aside because they have more than enough of that. So again, I said this to men: if all you have is money, then you're actually
1: broke. But then we live in a generation where people don't even care to get the money because, I mean, now it's either one or one. The ones that have the money don't have the care and attention and the time. Then the ones that have the attention, time, and whatnot, they don't have the money. Then it's only on rare occasions that you see someone who have both, like,
0: who has both money and
1: yes.
0: And so you always find your own. I always it is. You always
1: find. So if it's money you're chasing, you find the money.
0: If it's money you're chasing, but the truth about it is, if you chase only money finishes.
1: Sister,
0: just one sickness will make that man spend his entire money.
1: Yeah,
0: and then that's all. Just one failed business deal. So money is not. You have to look for something that's tangible. Something that's.
1: Money is giving you guys some tea. Listen.
0: No, but it's just it's what it is now. There are so greater than money. Sometimes it's the value that they bring to your life. A day without money, what other value can they offer apart from money?
1: Honestly,
0: have you met really hardworking girls that
1: right.
0: they make every dime and they don't work for themselves? So if you're coming and you're thinking, oh, you have this money
1: like, who the heck are you?
0: Do you know the guy drove a Toyota Camry, so go and test again with his Jeep.
1: But then
0: the audacity. Do you know what I'm saying? Until the guy entered the car, the guy was like, he was so disappointed in me. He looked at himself as himself as a stupid person.
1: But that's another conversation we need to have.
0: Yeah.
1: That's another conversation because the fact that a woman is earning more than you doesn't stop you from approaching that woman, right?
0: It doesn't stop you from approaching her, but how are you approaching her? Based on, me, I have money. A lot of Nigerian men do that.
1: I'm driving a car.
0: They are worth to the properties that they have. And that's
1: another angle
0: of the failure. Because some women are not materialistic.
1: They make their own
0: money. What makes you who you are as a man beyond your money and your car? That's
1: I agree. Oof. So let's go on another break. We'll be right back. Oh my God, Mercy's giving us some tea this morning. And besides, if you don't have the boat, some people fall out of love with you. Honestly, they were loving you before, and you're not giving, you know, whether money or attention, or you're not giving the boat, they fall out of love with you. The next thing is, I'm falling out of love with you. And that's why I want to play Chike's song, Out of Love. And we'll be right back. Don't go anywhere.

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1: Welcome back. If you're just joining us, you have missed a lot. This is Reading 93.7 FM. And yes, it's What's Hot time, where we talk about everything trending on social media. And yes, let me remind you that this is Nigeria's first social media show on radio and on TV as well. Okay, before we went on the break, we're talking about, you know, how, you know, Pastor Bola Jado came out to say that if you're selfish or stingy, however you want to put it, stay on your own. Don't go into any relationship and suffer another person's daughter. And that's why I played that song, Out of Love by Chike. Such a sweet song. And I said, did I enjoy the song?
2: Oh, yeah, I did. Of course, it's Chike. I love it.
1: Oh, my gosh.
2: Yes, she has an amazing voice.
1: Okay.
2: Yes.
1: So give us a story, Mercy. What do you have for us?
2: Okay, so one of the things that trended again was a Lagos resident who sparked widespread online discussion after expressing shock over school buses entering his residential estate as early as 5:30 a.m. to pick up your children.
1: Mm.
2: Yeah, so the man who noticed the buses while staying up overnight for a project shoot filmed the viral moment in the dark and deeply questioned the rigors of the Nigerian education system. So this resident actually did a video saying that as early as 5:30, school buses are coming into an estate to bring children to school, and you know that that's not how it's meant to be, right? You know, and again, he was blaming it on the educational sector. It's not about the educational sector; it is actually about the parents, you know, of those children. Why are waking them as early as 5:30? I mean, for them to be going to school at 5:30 and it means that they've been up since say maybe 4:30, right? So it's the parents. Why don't you want to use the schools around you? Why do you want to use a school all the way outside your estate?
1: So it's quality. So now, I mean, you can live in an estate and you
2: I'd rather that my children homeschool.
1: Because you can afford it, right?
2: Oh well, apart from being able to
1: afford
2: it, those children have done.
1: And because of your understanding, now you understand that a child can afford to homeschool. However, there are some parents that I know that I have had conversations with that will tell you they believe in that communal gathering, that being able to interact with other children also helps their children, maybe brain wise, IQ wise, and whatnot, and all. And then, you know, sometimes you look around you and you don't see like schools that's up to the standard that you desire as a parent that loves the communal, whatever. So, I don't know, but I want to blame the government, really. I've been to Abuja. You've been to Abuja as well, yeah?
2: Yes, I am.
1: And I know that I had friends who were into real estate, some who had lands that they were going to develop, and one of my friends spoke to me one time and said, Vera, they told me I can't build what I desire to build in this area because it's not an area, it's not a residential area. And I loved it for Abuja at the time because it just showed intentionality in urban planning. Now, when we bring that kind of conversation to Lagos, I don't see any intentionality anywhere in Lagos. It's almost like from the inception, nobody thought to plan this city of excellence, like we call it. Yeah? Always scattered. You are driving and you're using Google Map and you get to a place where you think that there's supposed to be water. You're seeing a building there.
2: Right.
1: Not just a recent building, or a building that has been standing there for long. Meanwhile, urban planning is sleeping on it. And then, you know, you go to areas where you're not supposed to have mosque or...
2: I can't wait to hear it.
1: Now, we went somewhere really far away to get a land. Right. Around the residential homes. Now, the house, the land with a small building on it that we're going to show us. That's what's behind the house, because obviously we're going to like complete the building and then just fence and gates. A mosque. With that, the loudspeaker in front. I'm like, how? That's I loved the land dry land and whatnot, you don't need extra work in a place like that. Oh my God. However, you see that moss that was beside it made me not to get it. So at that point, I'm thinking, who approved all these structures that we see around? We've not come to drainage. That is a problem. Very good.
2: So I get what you're saying. I know it's a government, and of course they need to look into these things. Like I said earlier, most of these residential houses are used for commercial purposes. You walk in there, you see that it's a factory. You think it's a house, but it's a factory.
1: Yeah.
2: Or you walk in there, you see that, this is a full shop.
1: Yes.
2: Or you walk in there, you see it's a full hospital where
1: something's performed. Yes.
2: Yeah, so these are the issues. There are no proper planning, and nobody's actually going to check what's actually happening within the structures. So again, these are the issues that we have. Again, coming back to this, that's not the issue of the story, which is about, children waking up very early. No, we're in a traffic-prone state where as early as 5 o'clock, 5:36, traffic is already building. People are leaving their house at 4 o'clock, 4:30. And I wonder, do people really have time to sleep? And that's why you see people at the edge every time. They're always grumpy, angry, short fuse, because they've not had good sleep. And then when you've not had good sleep, you're under a lot of severe stress. The way you speak to people, you're brushed, because you're not well rested. Your brain is not calming down yet. I mean, what's that word now? It hasn't calmed down yet. So you're just angry, agitated. So it's just what it is. So again, Lagos, it needs to look into the traffic system in Lagos. It's either you build more road networks. Either more road networks or something.
1: Then demolition a lot of homes. Places that their road is supposed to link to, they've already built on it. So are they going to settle these people? I don't get it. And one area in Lagos that I really appreciate with all of me is Ikorodu.
2: Okay.
1: Ikorodu seems really planned. Not like the interior where you have all those the areas where, it's filled with red mud and maybe the roads are bad and whatnot. When you approach Ikorodu like this from mile 12, for example, you realize that this area was planned somehow from the road layouts, right?
2: Oh, I haven't been to Ikorodu like that.
1: I'm discussing with you like you have. Okay, so from the road layout, you just realized that this area was planned. And then Ikorodu have so many connecting roads. And there's traffic here like this. Not the interior, the outer Ikorodu, because some people say that interior is really bad, roads are bad and whatnot. I cannot dispute that. But when you enter into Ikorodu from the Ogunlanto, from the entrance access to people who live around the outer part, you see a lot of connecting roads.
2: Oh,
1: and there's traffic on the major Ikorodu road to the garage last bus stop. You have more than 10 turns into streets that will lead you where you are going to.
2: Destination, okay.
1: Can you try that in Yaba?
2: I honestly don't know.
1: It's crazy. Yes.
2: So, Lagos, the major part of Lagos will look properly planned.
1: At all.
2: Because you don't have connecting roads and all of that.
1: God bless you.
2: And again, that's the issue that we're grappling with in Lagos. And the funny thing is, this is the most populous place, I think, in Africa.
1: So where have you been, please? Because you're like, I don't know these areas.
2: No, so for me, like most parts, Bagada.
1: Oh.
2: Bagada, Island. There's a time I lived on the island for a while, for a good number. I think one of the reasons that chased me out of the island was traffic.
1: Yes.
2: So I don't like traffic. Every other thing was cool, but just the traffic.
1: I stayed on the island, but I hated the water, first of all.
2: Right, so the water factor as well. But for me, traffic was major. I could treat my water. I could buy saturated water. I was finding my way around the water problem. But I hate traffic. I can't be staying. This time I stayed in traffic for over 4 hours. I'm like,
1: are you joking?
2: So I'm like, okay, yeah. I'm getting out of this.
1: No alternative route.
2: No alternative. So
1: one way in, one way out.
2: Until they did this coastal road, which is helping a little. I mean, yesterday I drove all the way, you know, on the coastal way, and it was quite impressive to see. It was very well done. Now, having said that, a major problem in Lagos is having alternative routes. We don't have that. So people get to wake up early just to hit the traffic. I mean, you have no reason waking up that early if not for traffic.
1: 100%.
2: Some places you're going to, within 40, 30 minutes, you're already there. But because of traffic, you end up spending 2 hours there. And that's why children can't even sleep. So it's for me, as an adult, I can cope with it. But you see, when I see children waking up that early, I was telling my sister the other day, because she has about two kids, she wasn't missing me a day, and she was telling me, the school bus comes to pick up the children at 6 o'clock. I'm like, what did that offend?
1: Yeah.
2: I was trying to say, like, my kids, I'm like, what did that offend? Yes. They shouldn't be leaving that early, they should be sleeping. Yes. I mean,
1: they wake a child up by 4:30.
2: Thank you. 7:30 is enough time for them to leave the house. 7:30 is fine. But at 5:30, I can still wrap my head around.
1: 7:30, the children will now deal with rush hour traffic.
2: That's in Lagos here. Again. I don't know. It's just quite.
1: I think that in Lagos, children should not have to deal with all of this. Maybe they should limit the hours children spend in school and just take the time of resumption to 10 a.m. so that, you know, parents are able to organize themselves and tell maybe their nannies or whatnot and tell them that, okay, by 10, the bus is coming to pick this child. Mm-hmm. I think 10 to 3 is not bad now.
2: Absolutely. For toddlers, I agree with that timing.
1: Mm-hmm.
2: I mean, for secondary school, you might step it up a bit. For maybe upper primary, but I said those toddlers
1: it's too much.
2: They are going through a lot at this early age. You see what I'm saying?
1: As I agree, you this
2: be thinking thing of how you want to leave this country. So, because I don't think
1: you're advertising the jackpot.
2: You want to bring up your children in this crazy environment. Imagine your children not having good sleep and they're waking up that early. How are they supposed to function? So again, my honest opinion, you don't want to lose your children in this kind of environment.
1: God will help us, honestly. And see, they say that heaven help those who help themselves. It's really low, because there's no amount of prayer you want to pray when urban planning is sleeping. Nothing will happen. You know, we'll still face the same challenges. Bad road network, we'll face bad drainage system, we'll still need to face the same thing. So by the time we're saying, oh God help us, it's only God give me the grace to overlook all this nonsense and try to still survive. I don't know.
2: Okay. No, but I like to correct that notion that God help those who help themselves. How does
1: it heaven help those who help themselves? No, not in a direct form. Directly. I mean, you can never help God.
2: Exactly.
1: Yes, but you know that saying that by the time we're praying for things that God has already given us, that ability to solve.
2: Yes.
1: I understand
2: that.
1: Yeah. Okay, so before we even go, I want us to quickly touch this story that I introduced on TV. This one IMF came out to warn the federal government that they should not bring back petrol subsidy, but help vulnerable Nigerians directly instead. Now, babe, yesterday I went to get fuel for my car. I deliberately went to an NPC filling station. And this is the 6 naira. It's not passing me by. Let me go and see if I can try the national cake too. I got there, right? And I don't know. Let me play the video.
2: Okay.
1: I think the conversation with the guy.
2: Okay.
1: Let me just it to play out.
0: My friend, how far now? What my 66 naira? You say no reach here. How?
3: What are you discount?
0: Okay, in this NMPC. No reach this NMPC.
3: Okay, thank
0: you. That's what they tell you now.
3: That's vanilla.
1: God.
2: Interesting. So in NNPC, there was no discount given.
1: Hey, because I don't know if
2: let's call out the NNPC. What area is this? How can we trace the NNPC? Because you can't promise one thing and not deliver.
1: Well,
2: so I need to hold you accountable, right?
1: If you heard the last thing I said, federal government don't bow us. Like, literally, they said to cushion hardship. Yesterday, my brain, I was going bonkers in the car. Like, you know, I guess when the guy told me, I said, they don't bow, so wait till they happen. So now I was at the filling station. I asked for 66 naira. They did not give.
2: I really want this part of the program to be filmed, so I'm calling all the interns to film this, because we're gonna blow this out, right? You can't. It starts from us. We are informing people. Now, if you tell us that NNPC is giving us 66 naira discount, and you went to the NNPC, this is a direct evidence.
1: Wait, since you want to even blow it out, let me replay. Just for the sake of this video, right? Because Chani is recording. For the sake of the video she's taking, I'm going to replay it and replay the entire conversation. My shock was shocked when I did not get a 66 naira. Hold on.
0: My friend, how far now? Where my 66 naira? You say no reach here. How?
3: What are you discount?
0: Okay, in this NMPC. No reach this NMPC.
3: Okay, I'll
0: come. That's what they tell you now.
3: That's Manila.
0: Yeah. Our federal government don't buy us. What the heck?
1: So that's like the full conversation I had with the girl at the filling station yesterday. And I was so shocked because, I mean, that's NNPC for crying out loud. I'm supposed to get 66 naira. Even as much as Nigerians feel like, you know, it's too small. But it's still something. At least experience it first now. Mm. I did not see 66 naira. And the amount was still outrageous for a liter. What's going on in Nigeria?
2: Okay. So, I was just trying to do a little bit of research here, and so I'll get the facts right. Now, because this is being filmed, I'm going to start like this. The federal government promised, right, that from the 1st of October up until 31st of October 2026, that there will be discount on petrol, about 66 naira discount. And my colleague here, I think it was yesterday or 2 days.
1: Just last night,
2: went to NNPC to purchase petrol, but she wasn't giving that discount. I'm asking, what area is this NNPC located?
1: It's Ikorodu now.
2: Ikorodu. So there you go. So federal government, the NNPC, and the Minister of Finance, and the Minister of Petroleum now, whoever's in charge of that, who came out to speak concerning this,

Chairman of the Year Award will be conferred on Abdul Ghaniu Vinod Ratha, the Executive Chairman of Agege Local Government Plate Estates. Also, the Honor of the Lifetime Achievement Award for Patrick Doyle, Dennis Shoki, and Shola Shumari, the Trailblazer Award, will be presented to Master Craft and Director Pink, the Silver Tourism and Hospitality.

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1: The prestigious 2026 Silver Band of the Year Awards comes alive on Monday, November 16, 2026 at the magnificent Dakota Hotels and Suites, Victoria Island, Lagos. And this year, Nigeria's outstanding personalities are taking center stage. The 2026 Silver Band of the Year Award will be conferred on Senator Ademola Jackson Nuruddin Adeleke, the governor of Osun State. The Silver Bird, Icon of Enterprise and Nation Building Award, will be bestowed on Alhaji Abdul Samad Rabi, CFR, CON, Executive Chairman and Founder of the Boy

the Chairman of the Year Award will be conferred on Abu Ganyu Vinod Bahar, the Executive Chairman of Adega Local Government of the United States. Also, the Honor of the Lifetime Achievement Award for Patrick Doyle, British Shortcake

Millionaire and 10 Millionaire in cash prizes. Courtesy of Premier Lotto Limited. It's glamour, it's prestige, it's celebration. The 2026 Silver Man of the Year Awards on Monday, November 16, 2026 at the Accor Hotels and Suites Victoria Island, Lagos. Celebrating excellence, celebrating leadership, celebrating Nigeria. It's not just what we play, it's how we play it. We got hit after hit.

0: 6 o'clock.
1: Nigeria is the only country we have, lots of good apps, that could destabilize the nation. Remember, we're one big family. I am David Chiedu with the news. First, our top stories. INEC to inaugurate 2027 Election Logistics Committee. Lagos announces traffic diversion for Independence Bridge repairs. And the Senate probes death of core members. Healthcare in NYSE camps nationwide. Now details of these and other stories. The Independent National Electoral Commission, INEC, is set to inaugurate its logistics committee for the 2027 general election. The inauguration will take place at the commission's headquarters in Abuja, followed by an inaugural meeting between INEC's leadership and members of the committee. The committee includes representatives of transport and maritime organizations, aviation authorities, the police, the Nigerian Air Force, the Nigerian Security and Civil Defense Corps, and other paramilitary agencies. The commission is expected to outline its expectations and coordinate arrangements for the transportation and distribution of election materials. The initiative forms part of efforts to ensure effective logistics and smooth operations during the 2027 general election. The Senate has unanimously declared that there is no vacancy in the office of the Senate President currently held by Godswill Akpabio. The resolution followed a debate during Thursday's plenary as senators expressed support for Akpabio amid speculations about the leadership of the upper chamber. And the Lagos State government has announced a traffic diversion on Independence Bridge as the Federal Ministry of Works commences urgent repair works. In a statement issued by the State Commissioner for Transportation, Oluwaseun Oshieni, the asphalt works will begin on Friday, October 16th, continue through Saturday and Sunday, and end on October 18th. The state government says traffic will be managed through partial closures, with one lane remaining open at a time to allow motorists access their destinations, and motorists have been advised to plan their journeys and use alternative routes during repairs. The Senate has ordered a holistic investigation into the death of NYSC core member Etimbuk Daniel at the orientation camp in Enugu State, as well as the state of health facilities in NYSC camps nationwide. The probe will be carried out by relevant Senate committees in conjunction with the Nigeria Police Force and the Department of State Services. The resolution follows a motion of urgent public importance sponsored by Senator Aneka Bassi, calling for a review of the medical services in the NYSC camp. Lawmakers expressed concern over reports that late Daniel died from complications arising from a minor headache, allegedly after a delay in receiving timely and adequate medical attention at the camp clinic. The Senate warned that the incident could point to wider problems, including poor medical infrastructure, a shortage of qualified emergency personnel, and the absence of rapid referral protocols in NYSC camps. And the Nigeria Air Force has assured residents of Ibukuro and Ondo states that it will work with relevant agencies to address environmental concerns following last week's aircraft crash. The assurance follows complaints from residents about a strong stench from the river where the aircraft went down, raising fears of possible environmental and public health risks. In a statement, the NAF Director of Public Relations and Information, Air Commodore Ehime Ejodame, noted that the force recognized the discomfort and uncertainty experienced by the affected community and was taking their concerns seriously. The NAF said that search and recovery operations were ongoing and that it would coordinate with relevant partner agencies to ensure the safe and orderly recovery of the wreckage. And President Bola Tinubu has pledged to uphold the All Progressives Congress Manifesto and honor his commitments to the party as he seeks re-election in 2027. 2027. The president made the pledge on Wednesday during the inauguration of the APC Presidential Campaign Council at the presidential villa in Abuja. He described himself as the party's errand man and promised to remain committed to its objectives and campaign promises.
0: To me, I am your errand man. Even the president, I raise my hand with full commitment that I will abide by my promises and the manifestos, the objective, the intention of our party. That's all I give you.
1: The president also says that campaign activities will not distract him from his presidential responsibilities, adding that he will continue to address Nigerians directly while campaign officials coordinate activities across state and local government areas.
0: Warned me and asked me not to allow the rigor of the campaign to distract me from governance. I hear it. I am in full agreement with your decision. Nigeria needs more attention now than ever before. However, I will still make time to speak directly with Nigerians, even as you lead the campaign in the states and local government areas.
1: Silverbirds Rhythm 93.7 FM. Still to come, more than 30 killed after school roof collapses in Pakistan, plus entertainment and sports stories. Stay with us.
2: The prestigious 2026

center stage. The 2026 Silver Man of the Year Award will be conferred on Senator Adela Jackson Nuruddin Adeleke, the governor of her 5th state. The Silver Bird, Icon of Enterprise and Nation Building Award, will be bestowed on Alhaji Abdul Samad Rabi, CFR, CUN, Executive Chairman and Founder.

Chairman of the Year Award will be conferred on Abdul Ghaniyu Vinod Bhatta, the Executive Chairman of Agege Local Government League of States. Also, the Honor of the Lifetime Achievement Award for Patrick Doyle.

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1: Many thanks for staying with us. And on the foreign scene, Russia has accused Ukraine of launching an attack on an oil refinery south of Moscow after Ukraine President Volodymyr Zelensky said his country would resume strikes on Russian oil infrastructure. Russian authorities said four missiles and dozens of drones were intercepted in the attack on a refinery in Ryazan, with falling debris sparking a fire at the site. And to Pakistan, at least 33 pupils and a teacher have been killed after a school roof collapsed in Peshawar, northwest Pakistan. Hospital officials reported that more than a dozen people were injured, some in critical condition, while rescue teams feared that additional children could still be trapped under the rubble. The incident occurred at the private Al-Khair school in the Deer Colony on Thursday morning after classes had begun. Rescue officials said the roof of an upper floor classroom collapsed, causing ceilings and parts of the structure below to give way. Police have, however, arrested the school's owner, while authorities have ordered a safety audit of schools across Khyber Pakhtunkhwa province. In entertainment's popular Nigerian gospel singer Olayemi Bayomile Balaji, professionally known as Tolua Ni Sings, has died. In a statement posted on the singer's Instagram page, his family announced that he had said goodbye to the world in the early hours of Wednesday, October 14. The family also appealed to fans to remember his wife, children and other relatives in their prayers during the period of mourning, adding that the burial arrangements will be announced in due course. Tolua Ni Sings was celebrated for his powerful vocals and energetic

tributes have continued to pour in from colleagues and fans, including prominent lawyer Beluni Olajengbesi and comedian Wole Agba, who had earlier called for prayers for the singer. And in sports, Paris Saint-Germain midfielder Victor Machado Ferreira, known as Vitinha, has publicly called for Cristiano Ronaldo's return to the Portugal national team, describing the recent international break as chaotic and expressing the dressing room's desire for a swift resolution to the high-profile dispute with coach Jorge Jesus. Speaking after scoring in PSG's impressive 4-2 Champions League victory over Manchester City on Wednesday night, the 26-year-old playmaker struck a diplomatic yet hopeful tone. The comments come amid lingering tension between Ronaldo, rather following Ronaldo's abrupt departure from Portugal's National League camp. And finally in sport, Diego Maradona's family on Wednesday called for his medical team to be given stiff prison terms over what two of his daughters called his murder. Seven medical professionals have been on trial since April over Maradona's death on November 25, 2020, while convalescing after surgery for a brain clot. The star of the 1986 World Cup died aged 60 of heart failure and acute pulmonary edema 2 weeks after going under the knife. His medical team is accused of providing grossly inadequate care in the lead up to his death at a private home rented for his convalescence. To end the news, a recap of the major headlines. INEC has announced plans to inaugurate its 2027 Election Logistics Committee. And Lagos announced traffic diversion for repairs on Independence Bridge. And we also told you that the Senate has ordered a probe into the death of a core member and the state of healthcare in NYSE camps nationwide. And that was the news. It was edited by Esther Oke and produced by Lisa Emmanuel. Nigeria is the only country we have lots of products that could destabilize the nation. Remember, we're one big family. Many thanks again for joining us. I am David Chiedu. Good evening.

0: 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The fun's just getting started.
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93.7. 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And this year, Nigeria's outstanding personalities are taking center stage. The 2026 Silver Bird Man of the Year Award will be conferred on Senator Adeniyi

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Ladies and gentlemen, boys and girls, welcome once again. It is another beautiful, beautiful Thursday evening, and you are welcome inside the evening drive. It's 6:23 on the clock in the studio, and I am yours truly, David, reporting for duty, here at your very pleasure, to do exactly as you please from here on out till 10 p.m. much later on. So how's about you do one thing and one thing alone? Use me. For your pleasure. I'm just for the taking. Anyway, I'm hoping you've had a wonderful day so far. Mine has been quite eventful for all intents and purposes. But anywho, whether or not yours has been anything you hoped for, when the day started and when you planned for it, it doesn't matter. All you need to do is keep it tuned in and locked on. The dial is 937, baby. That's exactly what it is. Tell a friend to tell a friend. You can find us online at 937 Rhythm FM. Yep, that's exactly what you got to do. And we're on X, that's where you find us. And then, of course, www.rhythm937.com/live. And you're tuned in and locked on anywhere on God's green earth. All right, yes, indeed, it's Throwback Thursday, so best believe that the finest mixes from way back when I will be serving you. Oh, yeah, I'm going to be holding the ones and twos, so hold your steering wheels so that you don't crush them. Because when the beast starts to hit, oh, Lord, that's all I can say. So hold on tight. Hold on tight, baby. Just strap on tight. It's about to be absolutely colorful, right? The gentlemen are standing by talking about Patrick and Soji to give you the latest in the world of football. There's a lot of interesting stories, interesting happenings, especially with the Champions League games last night and the night before. So I imagine you are in for quite the treat. So what you need to do again is stay very, very close to your radio. That takes us from 6:30 to 7, when the top 7 jams at 7 with the legendary J.A.J. the Macadon comes on. That goes all the way to 7:30. Then, of course, some interesting and fantastic music, of course, jumps back on the airwaves to burn your speakers. And that takes us to 8 o'clock, when we'll be having some interesting conversations on Between Men. Yes, all 5 of us gentlemen will be having conversations. Who knows? Maybe, maybe not. We're bringing a lady in the picture. You never know. You just never know. But then again, how do you find out? Stick around. That's how you find out. And then inside the 9 o'clock hour, we slow things significantly down on the rhythms of the night. Yeah? That's from 9 p.m. to 10 p.m. We're going to be bringing you the finest of mixes. And, you just roll with the flow. It's my playlist Thursday, so you know exactly how that works. It promises to be absolutely tasty. A delightful treat, that one, I guarantee you. Absolutely delightful. Without further ado, let's swing back to the music. It's Thursday, and it's a harbinger to the weekend, which starts, well, immediately, if we're being very honest. And if you want to know where the party is at, it's right here, ladies and gentlemen. It's Jagged Edge. And Nelly, where the party at?

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